0: it is that they like, oh she's a whole different animal. Got the beast on leash to the net, and tease, she's a whole different animal. Body on the hit, to take a jumping on, but the white trying to glitch. Put a false scout me. Whole different animal.
1: She a whole different animal. Different animal. Whole different animal.

Though the season of her life had been cold, lonely, and tough, though she slipped back into a darkness she had hoped by now to have overcome, she had learned a beautiful lesson as she kissed her girls goodbye and thanked them for getting her out the house. That maybe...

My location unknown, trying to find a way back home to you again. I gotta get back to you, gotta get back to you. I just need

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1: Dan masih bareng sama Morning Ego.
0: Alright. Lupa.